Richard Huskisson on the 80s at 8 with Prince in 1999. It is hard to remember some of the details of what happened in the 80s. Specific dates can get lost or confused. For example, the movie An Officer and a Gentleman starring Richard Gere either came out on July 28th, July 30th, or August 13th. You can find all three dates online. Different sources have different information. All of them should say the same thing, but they don't. Now, sometimes it's the international release date of the North American release, and I think that's the case that got a couple of people confused here. What I can tell you for sure is it did come out in 1982, the same year we had Hall & Oates with I Can't Go For That.

Tainted Love by Soft Cell on the 80s at 8, August 13th, 1981. Soft Cell would perform that hit on the UK show Top of the Pops, where lead singer Mark Almond would do it wearing makeup and jewelry. It was a striking visual that set a new fashion standard in electronic music. There are some who say it would pave the way for other such groups, like this one, Culture Club with Karma Chameleon.

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You organize the food and friends. 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

0: Richard Huskisson on the 80s at 8 with Dancing With Myself by Billy Idol. The same year that song came out, the movie we mentioned earlier in the hour came out, saw another film released, one that was kind of the launching point for a bunch of careers.
1: All I need are some tasty waves, cool buzz, and I'm fine.
0: Fast Times at Ridgemont High was Cameron Crowe's feature film debut as a writer. The ensemble cast featured the then relatively unknown future A-list actors Sean Penn, Nicolas Cage, and Forrest Whitaker, as well as Judge Reinhold, Eric Stoltz, Ray Walson, Anthony Edwards, and more. Let's continue on ourselves now with Steve Winwood and Valerie.

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Your favorite Things Are Good songs. I think I want to marry you. Your favorite It's Over songs. 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

Express Yourself from Madonna on the 80s at 8. Going back to 1982 again, on August 13th, something big was going on in the music industry. Major American record companies, including CBS Atlantic and Warner Brothers, they all made staff cutbacks on the same day as the industry plunged into what was being called the worst shape in its history. This was said to be driven by plummeting record sales that the industry blamed on the sale of blank cassette tapes and people recording at home instead of buying singles and albums. Not the last time they would have complaints like that. We'll continue on now with Kate.

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Richard Huskinson on the 80s at 8 with Centerfold by the Jay Giles Band, the song that takes us back to the year the Waltons would have their last broadcast on CBS, August 13th, 1981. They would have three television film reunions, sequels on NBC, three more on CBS in the 90s. And you may not know the Waltons, but you might remember the catchphrase. Good night, John Boy. And I'll say good night, too. I'll leave you with Paula Abdul and Straight Up and say, the streetlights are on. It's time to go home.

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You organize the food and friends. We'll bring the music. Saturday night. Come on, you worked hard all week. You deserve this. The best of the 80s, 90s, and now. 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

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And everything in between. I can't stop the feeling. 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
2: It's Friday, August 14th. Good morning. Welcome to the weekend. We've got a mix of sun and cloud this afternoon. Humidex in the high 20s. The dollar just under 72 cents. I'm Stacey Englehart. Don't forget, all weekend long, live fire exercises taking place at the Army Training Center in Meaford. Now it's through till Sunday. Takes a pause, and then again in 2 weeks, you're going to hear noise from 8 to 11. A 68-year-old from Great Highlands has been arrested, accused of breaking into a barn and taking somebody else's stuff. Grey Bruce OPP were called at about 6 o'clock Wednesday for a report of a break-in on a property on Wellington Street. OPP said officers identified a suspect, located the involved vehicle on the same street. 68-year-old was charged with break, enter, and theft. Well, this is just creepy. Ontario's premier said he had no idea that somebody from his PC party spent a few thousand dollars on two resorts in Jamaica to spy on newly minted Liberal leader Bonnie Crombie, who was vacationing there. Now, according to a report, sources said somebody was sent there as part of opposition research because Crombie was there for a short stay after winning the Liberal leadership. Opposition parties say it amounts to spying or stalking. A $4.5 million settlement has been approved over workplace harassment at WestJet. More than 3,400 current and former female flight attendants were represented. Those who filed a valid claim could receive just under $500. The lawsuit alleges WestJet protected harassers, specifically pilots, apparently viewing them as more economically valuable than flight attendants. Employees who reported harassment were allegedly told to stay silent or they faced discipline. And Canada's just days away from the United States imposing a new 50% tariff on Canadian goods. Our trade minister has been in Washington this week meeting with the United States. The new tariffs being blamed on a list of complaints, including the provincial bans on U.S. booze, Canada's supply-managed dairy system, and quotas on certain U.S. vehicles. Light 99.3 Sports Baseball yesterday. The Blue Jays were blanked by Boston 7-0. The Jays host the Yankees this weekend. Tonight's game, 7:15. At the National Bank Open in Toronto yesterday, Iga Świątek of Poland has her first victory of the year. The six-time Grand Slam winner cruised past Elena Rybakina of Kazakhstan in straight sets to become the women's singles champion. On the men's side in Toronto, in a battle of the United States versus the United States was victorious. 23-year-old Ben Shelton beat Brandon Nakashima in straight sets for his second consecutive men's title. He's the first repeat men's winner since Rafael Nadal in 2019. NFL preseason got underway yesterday. The Bills host Carolina tomorrow at 1. JD will keep you posted on the forecast throughout the morning. 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

6:09, first thing Friday, TGIF. We've made it again. Good job. You worked hard all week, you got a lot of stuff done, and now, yeah, the spoils, right? 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Either way, squeeze in a bit of fun with the two. We start on light. I'm not

0: Light weather update.
1: Well, mostly sunshine today, a beauty day. In fact, highs near 25, mostly sun now tomorrow, which is good news for the Touch of Terrans slow pitch tournaments and supporting fundraiser. Get in on that. See you in Thornbury on, tomorrow all of a sudden that is. Mostly sun and 25, 90% chance of 10 millimeters though by Sunday and 24 degrees. Sun cloud mix Monday, 40% chance, light showers, and highs of 23. Right now, 16 in Meaford.
0: J.D. Moffitt in the morning. 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
1: 6:30 Jays. Well, they gave one back. All right. 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As they get set for the Yankees this weekend. We update in sports.

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1: Really nice day today. A beauty day, in fact. Mostly sunshine, 25 degrees. Mostly sunshine now for the Touch of Terran Slow Pitch Tournament in Thornbury. Hope to see you there tomorrow. Sunny skies and 25 degrees. 90% chance of rain to roll through Sunday, up to 10 millimeters and highs of 24 degrees. Then a mix of sun and cloud on Monday. Back to it, 40% chance light showers, highs of 23.
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1: 6:46, big day tomorrow in Thornbury at the Ball Diamonds, Morrow Park, Touch of Terran. 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Then the activities throughout, including lunch, closer to the cake contests and more. 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
1: 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And I don't mean rest and relaxation. 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
1: Good Friday morning, August 14th. Welcome to the weekend. Sunshine today, Humidex in the high 20s. The dollar 71.98 cents U.S. I'm Stacy Englehart. A Grey Highlands man has been arrested, accused of breaking into a barn and taking somebody else's belongings. Graybridge OPP were called Wednesday at about 6 o'clock for a break-in earlier that day. Police said officers identified a suspect, located the vehicle involved on the same street. A 68-year-old from Grey Highlands was charged with break-enter and theft. The PC party is coming under fire for spying on the opposition. Ontario's premier maintains he had no idea that somebody from his PC party spent a couple $1,000s on two resorts in Jamaica to spy on Liberal leader Bonnie Crombie. According to a report, somebody was sent as part of opposition research. She was there for a short stay after winning the Liberal leadership. Opposition parties say it amounts to spying or stalking, while critics want to know, what did they find out? How many people went and why they needed two hotels at the same time? A $4.5 million settlement has been approved over workplace harassment at WestJet. More than 3,400 current and former female flight attendants were represented. Those who filed a valid claim could receive just under $500. The lawsuit alleges WestJet protected harassers, specifically pilots, apparently viewing them as more economically valuable than flight attendants. Employees who reported harassment were allegedly told to stay silent or they faced discipline. And Canada's just days away from the United States imposing a new 50% tariff on Canadian goods. Our trade minister has been in Washington this week meeting with the United States. The new tariffs being blamed on a list of complaints, including the provincial bans on U.S. booze, Canada's supply-managed dairy system, and quotas on certain U.S. vehicles. Light 99.3 Sports Baseball yesterday. The Blue Jays were blanked by Boston 7-0. The Jays host the Yankees this weekend. Tonight's game, 7:15. At the National Bank Open in Toronto yesterday, Iga Świątek of Poland has her first victory of the year. The six-time Grand Slam winner cruised past Elena Rybakina of Kazakhstan in straight sets to become the women's singles champion. On the men's side in Toronto, in a battle of the United States versus the United States was victorious. 23-year-old Ben Shelton beat Brandon Nakashima in straight sets for his second consecutive men's title. He's the first repeat men's winner since Rafael Nadal in 2019. NFL preseason got underway yesterday. The Bills host Carolina tomorrow at 1. JD will keep you posted on the forecast throughout the morning. 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
2: Thank you, Stacy. Good morning. Forecast for Meaford, Collingwood, most of South Georgian Bay. Really nice day today. A beauty day, in fact. Mostly sunshine, 25 degrees. Mostly sunshine now with the touch of Terrence Lopich tournament in Thornbury. Hope to see you there tomorrow. Sunny skies and 25 degrees. 90% chance of rain to roll through Sunday, up to 10 millimeters and highs of 24 degrees. Then a mix of sun and cloud on Monday. Back to it, 40% chance light showers, highs of 23. That's Light 99.3 News, Sports, and Weather. I'm J.D. Moffitt. 14 degrees to start your Friday in Midland. 13 in Collingwood, 13 in Wasaga Beach, 13 in Owen Sound, and outside our Meaford studios, 16 degrees. 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

pressure at all. 7:07, it's Friday, right? The pressure's off. Now we just, do we glide into the weekends? Well, we get a few things done, but then we glide. Yeah, or golf. Either way, we get into this weekend easily. Happy Friday. And when it comes to the things we could do, I mean, everything. Do it all. Bruno Mars on lights.

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7:14. Come on now. There we go. Sometimes I am faster than the computer. And that's saying something, because I'm not faster than anything. Anyway, en route with the forecast, looks good the next couple of days. Maybe some rain Sunday. 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
1: Light weather update.
2: Really nice day today. A beauty day, in fact. Mostly sunshine, 25 degrees. Mostly sunshine now for the Touch of Terran Slow Pitch Tournament in Thornbury. Hope to see you there tomorrow. Sunny skies and 25 degrees. 90% chance of rain to roll through Sunday, up to 10 millimeters and highs of 24 degrees. Then a mix of sun and cloud on Monday. Back to it, 40% chance light showers, highs of 23.
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1: 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To the bend, but don't break in all of us. Rhea Mays on Light. 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

out George and May's favorites for Fridays, although that's more of a Thursday type song, right? Holding on for just one more day in the weekend, but it works today too. Happy Friday, 7:34, Jays. Man, you had to give one back. You knew it wouldn't be a perfect sweep of the Boston Red Sox. They're just too good. 7-0 Bo Sox yesterday. Jays entertain the Yankees this weekend. That could be an interesting little thing, as the Jays are edging close. At least get a wild card, and then who knows? Who knows? We follow sports in the summer on Lights.

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1: Really nice day today. A beauty day, in fact. Mostly sunshine, 25 degrees. Mostly sunshine now with the touch of Terrence Lopich Tournament in Thornbury. Hope to see you there tomorrow. Sunny skies and 25 degrees. 90% chance of rain to roll through Sunday, up to 10 millimeters and highs of 24 degrees. Then a mix of sun and cloud on Monday. Back to it, 40% chance light showers, highs of 23.
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1: Mm-hmm. 744, sunny, nice. Good day today, actually. A couple of good days in a row, which is always good. After the, it was a good rain, but it was over so fast. Like many great things. And rain Sunday, though. Don't the

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1: Yeah, sure. Love don't cost a thing, but gas prices continue to go up for the weekend. And we don't have to love that, right? It was nice when they dropped and dipped, but now back up a little bit, 6 cents in some areas. 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
1: 7:56 on way to the 8 o'clock news, sports, weather. Stacy has it for us as we enjoy, hopefully, a little Friday breakfast in South Georgia. Yeah, there's an idea. Breakfast, what is that? I don't know. I'm generally here working, but, you know, hopefully you get a good breakfast today.

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1: It's Friday, August 14th. Good morning. Welcome to the weekend. We've got some sunshine today. Humidex in the high 20s. The dollar 71.99 cents U.S. I'm Stacy Englehart. A Grey Highlands man has been arrested, accused of breaking into a barn and taking somebody else's belongings. Grey Bruce OPP were called Wednesday at about 6 o'clock for a break-in earlier that day. Police said officers identified a suspect, located the vehicle involved on the same street. A 68-year-old from Grey Highlands was charged with break-enter and theft. The PC party is coming under fire for spying on the opposition. Ontario's premier maintains he had no idea that somebody from his PC party spent a couple $1,000s on two resorts in Jamaica to spy on Liberal leader Bonnie Crombie. According to a report, somebody was sent as part of opposition research. She was there for a short stay after winning the Liberal leadership. Opposition parties say it amounts to spying or stalking, while critics want to know, what did they find out? How many people went and why they needed two hotels at the same time? A $4.5 million settlement has been approved over workplace harassment at WestJet. More than 3,400 current and former female flight attendants were represented. Those who filed a valid claim could receive just under $500. The lawsuit alleges WestJet protected harassers, specifically pilots, apparently viewing them as more economically valuable than flight attendants. Employees who reported harassment were allegedly told to stay silent or they faced discipline. And Canada's just days away from the United States imposing a new 50% tariff on Canadian goods. Our trade minister has been in Washington this week meeting with the United States. The new tariffs being blamed on a list of complaints, including the provincial bans on U.S. booze, Canada's supply-managed dairy system, and quotas on certain U.S. vehicles. Light 99.3 Sports Baseball yesterday. The Blue Jays were blanked by Boston 7-0. The Jays host the Yankees this weekend. Tonight's game, 7:15. At the National Bank Open in Toronto yesterday, Iga Świątek of Poland has her first victory of the year. The six-time Grand Slam winner cruised past Elena Rybakina of Kazakhstan in straight sets to become the women's singles champion. On the men's side in Toronto, in a battle of the United States versus the United States was victorious. 23-year-old Ben Shelton beat Brandon Nakashima in straight sets for his second consecutive men's title. He's the first repeat men's winner since Rafael Nadal in 2019. NFL preseason got underway yesterday. The Bills host Carolina tomorrow at 1. JD will keep you posted on the forecast throughout the morning. 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
2: Thank you, Stacy. Good morning. Forecast for Meaford, Collingwood, most of South Georgian Bay. Really nice day today. A beauty day, in fact. Mostly sunshine, 25 degrees. Mostly sunshine now with a touch of Terrence Lopich tournament in Thornbury. Hope to see you there tomorrow. Sunny skies and 25 degrees. 90% chance of rain to roll through Sunday, up to 10 millimeters and highs of 24 degrees. Then a mix of sun and cloud on Monday. Back to it, 40% chance light showers, highs of 23. That's Light 99.3 News, Sports, and Weather. I'm J.D. Moffitt. 14 degrees to start your Friday in Midland. 13 in Collingwood, 13 in Wasaga Beach, 13 in Owen Sound, and outside our Meaford studios, 16 degrees. Good morning and happy Friday from Light 99.3.
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favorites from Meaford, Collingwood, South Georgian Bay's Light, 99.3 Billy Joel Memories, 809. Good morning, rise and shine. Happy Friday. It's good because it's Friday. It's good because it's a great day so far, Friday. Sunny and nice through your day today and tomorrow, both beauts. Maybe some rain on Sunday, but that's okay too because into our lives, a little rain must fall, and we kind of need a bit of rain still. We had the pelty in some areas a couple of days ago, but we can always use a little rain, and that's all right, too. Helps grass grow. Adventure for me yesterday, of course, it was men's night at Stone Tree Golf and Fitness, so I was over there trying to submit a score for my team. Very embarrassing yesterday, in fact. Yikes. But discovered upon arriving that they've been working on a promotion, actually, involving yours truly, a large facsimile of my face on a target, and you with every opportunity to hit that said target in the range at about 165 yards. Every time you hit that target, you go in, you get a ballot, you put that in the box for a great show coming your way through Live Nation. It's called the Hit the Hitmaker Contest, and it is on, I think, as of this morning. Courtney was going to put the target out there. You can't miss it. My big mug on a target for you to hit with golf balls and golf shots. So all the best of luck to you. Hope you hit it often and work out your frustrations, perhaps, and get a little bit better golf game and perhaps even win a little something, courtesy of Live Nation. Stone Tree Golf and Fitness and Light 99.3. Fire away. I bet you can't.

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1: Really nice day today, a beauty day. In fact, mostly sunshine, 25 degrees. Mostly sunshine now for the Touch of Terran Slow Pitch Tournament in Thornbury. Hope to see you there tomorrow. Sunny skies and 25 degrees. 90% chance of rain to roll through Sunday, up to 10 millimeters and highs of 24 degrees. Then a mix of sun and cloud on Monday. Back to it, 40% chance light showers, highs of 23.
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0: But it's all for a great prize. 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
1: Yes, we're doing Hit the Hitmaker, a special collaboration between Light 99.3 and Stone Tree Golf and Fitness, where if you come on down to our driving range, hit a few balls, and see if you can knock JD in the face at the 165-yard line. If you do, you win a ballot. You get a ballot to win a prize. And JD, what's the prize that they can win?
0: It's a great concert experience, courtesy of our good friends at Live Nation. The lineup still to be announced, but as you know, great bands keep coming through all summer and into the fall. When one of them come up, we'll grab it and make sure that you get a couple of passes to go see that. But I don't know, 165 yards, that's no easy feat. I dare you to hit me in the face.
1: I'd love to see it. And remember, the rules for the contest are important to pay attention to. You hit the JD sign, not the real JD.
0: That's right, not JD. Thank you for that, Courtney, and thanks for putting all this together.
1: Thank you.
0: Before your next round, get to the range, get your practice in, and get your swing growing. And maybe get a great prize vetting out a little of your frustrations, hitting a certain target in the face. It's the Hit the Hitmaker contest, and it's with Stone Tree Golf and Fitness and Light 99.3.
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1: 833, hearing whisperings of this band getting set for a live performance in Owen Sound. What? Yes. The one and only, the original. I'll confirm details and find a way to get your tickets to Blue Rodeo's on lights.

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1: Really nice day today, a beauty day. In fact, mostly sunshine, 25 degrees. Mostly sunshine now with the touch of Terran Slow Pitch Tournament in Thornbury. Hope to see you there tomorrow. Sunny skies and 25 degrees. 90% chance of rain to roll through Sunday, up to 10 millimeters and highs of 24 degrees. Then a mix of sun and cloud on Monday. Back to it, 40% chance light showers, highs of 23.
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South Georgian Bay's Light 99.3. Yeah, sometimes just getting to Friday is a survival, isn't it? But we have made it this far. We're set for the weekend and ready to enjoy the spoils of the work we've done and the things we've endured. All the best to you and yours. Have a fantastic weekend. Get out there, soak in some more of that sunshine, because as we know, being this many days in August, those days are now a smaller number for sure. 80-minute workday warm-up ahead, Anna Almeida in your midday, and then onward through your Friday. Have an awesome weekend. I mean, don't make sure it's your last day, but pretend it might be. Nickelback's on Light.

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0: Light weather update.
1: Really nice day today. A beauty day, in fact. Mostly sunshine, 25 degrees. Mostly sunshine now with the touch of Terrence Lopich tournament in Thornbury. Hope to see you there tomorrow. Sunny skies and 25 degrees. 90% chance of rain to roll through Sunday, up to 10 millimeters and highs of 24 degrees. Then a mix of sun and cloud on Monday. Back to it, 40% chance light showers, highs of 23.
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0: Light weather update.
1: Really nice day today. A beauty day, in fact. Mostly sunshine, 25 degrees. Mostly sunshine now with a touch of Terrence Lopich tournament in Thornbury. Hope to see you there tomorrow. Sunny skies and 25 degrees. 90% chance of rain to roll through Sunday, up to 10 millimeters and highs of 24 degrees. Then a mix of sun and cloud on Monday. Back to it, 40% chance light showers, highs of 23.
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1: Really nice day today. A beauty day, in fact. Mostly sunshine, 25 degrees. Mostly sunshine now with the touch of Terran Slow Pitch Tournament in Thornbury. Hope to see you there tomorrow. Sunny skies and 25 degrees. 90% chance of rain to roll through Sunday, up to 10 millimeters and highs of 24 degrees. Then a mix of sun and cloud on Monday. Back to it, 40% chance light showers, highs of 23.
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0: 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I'm J.D. Moffitt.
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good morning and happy weekend. It's Anna Almeida. Thanks for having me on. You're listening to Light. It is Friday, August the 14th, and today we're being met with a nice mix of sun and clouds. So it's a good way to kick off the weekend, right? And we're going to feel that humidity too. It's going to be a hot few days, which is a nice welcome, especially on a weekend. We are seeing some sunshine in our forecast tomorrow as well, so that's good news. And if you can believe it, today being August 14th, there are only three more weekends until Labor Day weekend. Where is time going? Really, though?

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and we're seeing a mix of sun and cloud today, high of 25. With the humidity, it's going to feel more like 27. So it makes it a great day if you want to get some practice in, because the 25th anniversary of Canoe for Cancer is coming up. So you can take part and get out there and paddle from the Big Chute Marine Railway, all right? 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That's the bottom message right here, and that's the important one. 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
1: Really nice day today. A beauty day, in fact. Mostly sunshine, 25 degrees. Mostly sunshine now for the Touch of Terran Slow Pitch Tournament in Thornbury. Hope to see you there tomorrow. Sunny skies and 25 degrees. 90% chance of rain to roll through Sunday.
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Ohio Cruise Dynamite on Light. Hey, it's Anna. It's Friday. 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

That's the Black Eyed Peas with I Got a Feeling on Light. It's Anna, and it turns out more Canadians are struggling with debt. So the Office of the Superintendent of Bankruptcy says 37,523 Canadians filed for insolvency in the second quarter of 2026. That's the highest second quarter total on record. That's even higher than during the 2009 financial crisis. So if this pace continues, 2026 could set a new annual record, meaning more Canadians are turning to bankruptcy or consumer proposals because they can't keep up with their debt. And honestly, it shouldn't be this hard or this expensive to just be able to live.

Forever a classic. Oh, Tom Petty and the Heartbreakers with Learning to Fly on Light. It's Anna, and get this, a hand-drawn Spider-Man poster from a BC movie theater employee is going viral. So famous players employee Drake Landon, he drew his very own Spider-Man poster after the official one didn't arrive on time for the movie's premiere. So it even includes an apology note and even some intentional typos. Anyways, the homemade poster has become a hit online with more than 51,000 upvotes on Reddit, and Cineplex says that the team was just having some fun while waiting for the real poster to arrive.

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1: Really nice day today. A beauty day, in fact. Mostly sunshine, 25 degrees. Mostly sunshine now for the Touch of Terrence Lopich tournament in Thornbury. Hope to see you there tomorrow. Sunny skies and 25 degrees. 90% chance of rain to roll through Sunday, up to 10 millimeters and highs of 24 degrees. Then a mix of sun and cloud on Monday. Back to it, 40% chance light showers, highs of 23.
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Sean Desmond and Jamie Fine with Body on Light 99.3. It's Anna. Good morning. Today is Friday, August the 14th, which happens to also be National Creamsicle Day, National Tattoo Removal Day, and I've been open about my tattoo removal process. You know, I love the tattoo that I had on my side. It was a beautiful quote. It just didn't age well. So I started to remove it, and I think I'm about 3 or 4 sessions until it's completely gone. I love how things have turned out. So if you've ever thought about getting something removed, a tattoo that you just don't like anymore, hey, take it from me. It's not that bad, okay? It does hurt a little bit, but if I can do it, you can do it too. Also, today happens to be International Nagging Day, and I don't want to hear it, okay?

Your favorite getting together songs. You just want attention. Your favorite things are good songs. Because I'm happy. Clap along if you feel like a room without a roof. Your favorite it's over songs. Stay with me. South Georgian Bay's favorites. 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

0: Drops of Jupiter by Train on Light. It's Anna, and former Miss Universe Canada Ashley Collingbull is getting some attention online because she paused the pageant's costume competition to call out two contestants for outfits featuring traditional Indigenous elements. So Ashley is the first First Nations Miss Universe Canada, and she said that the costumes were culturally inappropriate. So the contestants, they did apologize, and the pageant has since announced new guidelines to prevent cultural appropriation in future competitions. So good for her for speaking out.
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1: Really nice day today, a beauty day, in fact, mostly sunshine, 25 degrees, mostly sunshine now with the touch of Terran Slowpitch Tournament in Thornbury. Hope to see you there tomorrow, sunny skies and 25 degrees, 90% chance of rain to roll through Sunday, up to 10 millimeters and highs of 24 degrees, then a mix of sun and cloud on Monday, back to it, 40% chance light showers, highs of 23.
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Feist there with 1, 2, 3, 4 on Light 99.3. It's Anna, and I just feel like the counting leads perfectly to this next story. I have mentioned it on the show, but just in case you didn't hear it, parents of toddlers, get ready, all right? YouTube sensation and music teacher Miss Rachel and her husband are releasing their debut album. It's called I'm So Happy. You'll be able to get your hands on it on September 25th, and the record will feature 23 tracks for you to listen to on repeat happily, I'm sure.

good afternoon. It's Anna, Virginia DeVegas there with Selfish on Light. So Dairy Queen is already getting us ready for fall. How? Well, they are launching a new toasted marshmallow mocha coffee cooler, and that will be released on August 31st. So it's made with cold brew, toasted marshmallow flavor, and Dairy Queen soft serve, then topped with cocoa fudge and whipped topping. Oh my gosh. So it's part of their fall treat collection, which also brings back the pumpkin spice blizzard.

Benson Boone, Mystical Magical Online. It's Anna, and I love learning about what people are interested in and what they like to collect. For example, a very rare Cadbury egg has sold at auction for $165,000. Seems like a lot, but if you're interested and like to collect them, then hey, why not, right? So the 3-inch, 22-karat gold egg was founded actually by a man named Clive Pinder in England, and it was made back in 1983 for a national treasure hunt, which was called Cuckoo Cuckoo. So only 6 of the original 12 eggs are known to have been found. So now whoever bought this has their very own.

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1: Really nice day today. A beauty day, in fact. Mostly sunshine, 25 degrees. Mostly sunshine now with the touch of Terran Slow Pitch Tournament in Thornbury. Hope to see you there tomorrow. Sunny skies and 25 degrees. 90% chance of rain to roll through Sunday, up to 10 millimeters and highs of 24 degrees. Then a mix of sun and cloud on Monday. Back to it, 40% chance light showers, highs of 23.
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1: 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The Free Label, August 28th. 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It's oh so sweet. The songs of Gordon Lightfoot. Classic Lightfoot Live. Barrie Sound, September 4th. Midland and Barrie, October 16th and 17th. And in Meaford, October 24th. Keeping summer hot with local events throughout South Georgian Bay. I'm J.D. Moffitt.
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That's Sean Hook on Light 99.3 at Dana. And just a reminder, if you haven't had the chance to get out there, the Meaford Farmers Market is underway, and it happens every Friday until October 9th from 3 until 7. And it's happening at the Meaford Harbor Pavilion. So you can shop fresh produce, meats, baked goods, and handcrafted items from local vendors. 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

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Sweet dreams are made of these. Your favorite new favorites. I just might. And everything in between. Baby, it's 3 a.m. I must be lonely. 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

Mars with Grenade on Light. It's Anna. And get this, two Mercedes AMG owners are suing the company, claiming the logos on their seat can actually cause burns. Didn't know this was a thing, but hey, the class action lawsuit was filed in California. One owner claims that she was left with half of the AMG logo burned onto her skin after sitting down. Just don't understand why you just wouldn't get up. But hey, that's just a me thing.

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1: Really nice day today, a beauty day. In fact, mostly sunshine, 25 degrees. Mostly sunshine now with the touch of Terran Slowpitch Tournament in Thornbury. Hope to see you there tomorrow. Sunny skies and 25 degrees. 90% chance of rain to roll through Sunday, up to 10 millimeters and highs of 24 degrees. Then a mix of sun and cloud on Monday. Back to it, 40% chance light showers, highs of 23.
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It's Anna, and what a hit that was. And if you love hits, well, you're going to want to tune in tonight for the 80s at 8. We play an hour dedicated to 80s hits. And here's a little preview. We're going to throw it back to 1981 with Loverboy, Working for the Weekend on Light.

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and cold on light. It's Anna Almeida. Thanks for having me on. Happy Friday. And keeping with Katy Perry, she's obviously been on tour. She's been all over the world. And our former Prime Minister Justin Trudeau, who happens to be her boyfriend, has been joining her throughout the tour. So they were spotted getting to Mykonos. And now most recently, rumor has it that they are actually vacationing together in Italy. So they're having a good time. And Justin actually took to social media and he posted a slew of family photos, and Katy also made the cut as well. And he wrote, "Grateful for the moments that made the summer so special and for the people I got to share them with." So if you're interested and you want to do a little dive on social media, there's some new posts for you to enjoy.

happy Friday afternoon. It is August 14th. It's Anna. And if you can believe this, all right, 23 years ago today, back in 2003, 50 million people lost power in a blackout that hit the northeastern United States and, of course, parts of Canada. I remember this vividly. I was actually in line at McDonald's ready to get some food. When it was my turn, they said, sorry, we can't serve you. Everything's down. And I thought, oh, my gosh, what's happening? Is this the end of the world? You know, and obviously it was not the end of the world. It was just a big computer glitch or whatever it was. But yeah, my gosh, I can't believe we lived through that. And all the things that we would end up living through since then. But yeah, what a time. 23 years ago. Do you remember where you were when that happened?

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1: Really nice day today, a beauty day. In fact, mostly sunshine, 25 degrees, mostly sunshine now with the touch of Terrence Lopich tournament in Thornbury. Hope to see you there tomorrow. Sunny skies and 25 degrees. 90% chance of rain to roll through Sunday, up to 10 millimeters and highs of 24 degrees. Then a mix of sun and cloud on Monday, back to it, 40% chance light showers, highs of 23.
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1: 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The Free Label, August 28th. 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It's oh so sweet. The songs of Gordon Lightfoot. Classic Lightfoot Live. Barry Sound, September 4th. Midland and Barry, October 16th and 17th. And in Meaford, October 24th. Keeping summer hot with local events throughout South Georgian Bay. I'm J.D. Moffitt.
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It's Anna. Happy Friday. The weekend is here. And just a reminder not to miss out on the Locally Blended. It's a new feature coming to the Dam Pub with Rampant Music Mag and, of course, Light 99.3. So you can expect amazing local talent, and they perform at the Dam Pub stage every third Thursday of the month.

0: your favorite getting together songs. Don't stop believing. Your favorite things are good songs. Ooh, baby, I love the way. 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I was getting kinda used to
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TLC and their classic hit from the 90s. It's Waterfalls on Light. It's Anna. And of course, we're well into wedding season. But it turns out more people are declining when it comes to being a part of someone's wedding party. So a new survey by The Times, it reveals that 25% of women say that being a bridesmaid is just too expensive. So they're saying, no, I'm sorry, I can't stand up there. I just can't afford it. And around $424 is the average cost just to attend a single wedding.

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2: Really nice day today. A beauty day, in fact. Mostly sunshine, 25 degrees. Mostly sunshine now for the Touch of Terran Slow Pitch Tournament in Thornbury. Hope to see you there tomorrow. Sunny skies and 25 degrees. 90% chance of rain to roll through Sunday, up to 10 millimeters and highs of 24 degrees. Then a mix of sun and cloud on Monday. Back to it, 40% chance light showers, highs of 23.
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Tate McRae, you broke me first on Light 99.3. It's Anna. Mainly sunny today on your Friday, which is nice as we head into the weekend. Also, if you're feeling lucky, you'll want to know that the Lotto Max for tonight, the jackpot is set at $40 million. Imagine winning $40 million. Also up for grabs is 40 guaranteed $100,000 prizes. I'll take anything at this point. Wouldn't that be nice, though? Free money. All the things we can.

Daniel Powder, Love You Lately on Light. It's Anna. So as we've gotten to know each other, I think by now you know that I love my dog, Max. Yes, he's my second rescue. And there's just something about rescuing an animal. It doesn't just have to be a dog, but a pet and giving them a second chance. It's the best feeling in the world. And now there's a new app that is looking to make things easier. And it sort of works like Tinder. It's interesting. It's called Get Buddy, and it lets people swipe through pets looking for homes with the goal of helping animals find their new families faster. Isn't that sweet?

Sabrina Carpenter on Light with Espresso. And some would say a cookie goes nicely with an espresso. And if you are a cookie lover, you'll be happy to know that Oreo is getting more adventurous. And they're coming out with 3 limited edition flavors. What are they? Chicken and waffles, banana pudding, and deep fried. And actually, taste testers who've tried all 3 say that the deep fried is the real winner. So if you're interested and you want to get your hands on them and try them out, well, they hit stores nationwide August 24th.

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1: Really nice day today. A beauty day, in fact. Mostly sunshine, 25 degrees. Mostly sunshine now with a touch of Terrence Lopich Tournament in Thornbury. Hope to see you there tomorrow. Sunny skies and 25 degrees. 90% chance of rain to roll through Sunday, up to 10 millimeters and highs of 24 degrees. Then a mix of sun and cloud on Monday. Back to it, 40% chance light showers, highs of 23.
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feels like. 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

Lady Gaga, Just Dance on Light. It's Anna. Happy weekend. Maybe you're headed away this weekend, maybe staying at a hotel. What's your hotel etiquette like? What do you do while you stay at a hotel? The reason I ask, there is a new survey done by Hotels.com, and it finds that some Canadians get a little creative when staying at a hotel. So those who were surveyed said that more than a quarter admit to taking food from the breakfast buffet back to their rooms. I mean, it's free, so we paid for it technically by staying there, so it's our food and we can bring it up to the room if we like. That's just me. And 17% of Canadians aged between 18 to 24 say that they've lied about a birthday or an anniversary to get a free room upgrade. Hey man, whatever it takes, life's expensive, so if we can get an upgrade, why not try? And also, this one's the one that really stood out. 66% of people say that they hate seeing guests be rude to hotel staff. Me too. There's just no need for it.

0: Light weather update.
1: Really nice day today, a beauty day. In fact, mostly sunshine, 25 degrees. Mostly sunshine now with a touch of Terrence Lopich tournament in Thornbury. Hope to see you there tomorrow. Sunny skies and 25 degrees. 90% chance of rain to roll through Sunday, up to 10 millimeters and highs of 24 degrees. Then a mix of sun and cloud on Monday. Back to it, 40% chance light showers, highs of 23.
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Justin Timberlake, Can't Stop This Feeling on Light 99.3. It's Anna. Yes, it is August the 14th. We still have plenty of summer left over, but in case you were wondering, there are only 19 weeks left until Christmas. Can you believe it? 19 weeks. So get out there. This is just my PSA to you to get out there and enjoy summer while it's still here.

Your favorite 80s. Your favorite 90s. I just want you to know who I am. Your favorite newer songs. South Georgian Bay's favorites. Light 99.3. Ladies up in here tonight. No fighting. We got the refugees. No fighting. Over here.

It's your Friday drive home on Light. Richard Husk is in again for the afternoon. Dave Krohman still out for today. He's expected to be back, though, on Monday. So I'll be keeping you company through this evening up until 7, and he'll be back in next week. We're looking at a decent rest of the day today, even more of that on the way tomorrow, though it looks like we'll get some rain this weekend. Get a proper look at the forecast for you in a bit.

Richard Husk is in on Light, and a British lady has the internet railing about shrinkflation after she posted a picture about a chocolate bar. She's a cleaning lady and was helping clean out a hoarder's house when she found a Mars bar that had expired 35 years ago. It probably came out in 1990. The old bar was 62.5 grams compared to the modern 40-gram bar. That's 56% more chocolate bar, if you were wondering, that at the time you would have paid about 50 cents for. Unfortunately, you can do this with products up and down the line because the price keeps going up and the amount we get keeps going down.

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1: Really nice day today, a beauty day. In fact, mostly sunshine, 25 degrees. Mostly sunshine now with the touch of Terran Slowpitch Tournament in Thornbury. Hope to see you there tomorrow. Sunny skies and 25 degrees. 90% chance of rain to roll through Sunday, up to 10 millimeters and highs of 24 degrees. Then a mix of sun and cloud on Monday. Back to it, 40% chance light showers, highs of 23.
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Richard Huskisson on Light. Oil markets have been rising a bit today, up around a dollar into this afternoon. Looks like there won't be much savings into Saturday after all, except for diesel. Experts are suggesting the price of diesel could come down a couple of cents as we start the weekend, which is welcome relief for any truckers, though not as much as they would like, I'm sure. Oil's still high. Gas never did come down as much as it should have, so if you have to fill up, maybe wait till tomorrow for diesel, but always remember to fill up after 6.

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1: 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Forecast tonight is mainly clear, low of 17. Tomorrow looks mainly sunny with a high of 25. Sunday looking cloudy with rain and a high of 25. That's a look at your Friday afternoon forecast on Light 99.3.
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2: 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Meaford's cozy little gastropub has been named Canada's number one whiskey bar by the Whiskey Explorer Awards. 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

Your Friday drive home on light. Something that never gets spoken about when discussing power options is that nuclear is dependent on water and concerned about heat. Romania has shut down its only nuclear power station because of extremely low water levels in the Danube, caused by prolonged hot weather affecting much of Europe. It's about 20% of Romania's electricity, which is not expected to be restarted within the next 10 days. They even tried helping water levels by sinking barges loaded with rocks in the river. Hungary had previously had to shut down its reactors for similar reasons. France also had to shut down some of its reactors due to the weather. I don't know that I want to rely too heavily on a power station that has to be shut down in heat and drought.

Richard Huskisson on Light, and a show that everybody loves just set a new record, and I still haven't seen a single episode because it's on the wrong streaming service. I nearly said network there because streaming has turned into cable so much. Anyway, Ted Lasso released season 4 and apparently shattered some Apple TV records with 296.6 million minutes watched in just 2 days, August 4th, 5th. August 5th alone, the show became the most streamed program in the United States, logging over 200 million minutes. That's 71 million views based on it being 42 minutes long. I keep seeing clips of this show and I want to watch it, but I don't have Apple and I lost my pirate hat a long time ago.

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1: Light 99.3 weather for Meaford, Collingwood, and South Georgian Bay. Forecast tonight is mainly clear with a low of 17. Tomorrow looks mainly sunny, high of 25. Sunday looking cloudy with rain, risk of thunderstorms, and a high of 25. That's a look at your Friday afternoon forecast on Light 99.3.
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Richard Huskisson on Light, and I've talked about going camping with nothing but a cooler full of food, a tent, and a sleeping bag, and I admit, back in the day, it looked like potatoes, corn, hot dogs, and hamburgers. But there are some meals you could work on ahead of time and bring with you. Things like overnight oats, a cheesy hash brown casserole, big batch meatballs for subs or pasta, and more. You can even be daring and try pizza logs. Just make sure you look up recipes and directions before you huck them on the fire. That doesn't tend to work out too well, and I'm speaking from experience there.

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1: 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Forecast tonight is mainly clear with a low 17. Tomorrow looks mainly sunny, high of 25. Sunday looking cloudy with rain, risk of thunderstorms, and a high of 25. That's a look at your Friday afternoon forecast on Light 99.3.
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0: Ariana Grande on Light. She's been an absolutely killing it on the charts. On there every year since 2013, broken more than a few records, including the number one duets, fastest time to get to number one debuts, the first artist to debut 4 and 5 songs at number one. She's not got 8 of those now. She was part of the first all-female collaboration to debut at number one, most number one debuts in a year, which she shares with BTS and Kendrick Lamar, and she has the 3rd most Hot 100 entries among women, behind Taylor Swift and Nicki Minaj. I could suddenly understand a lot better why she wants to take a break. The lady's been working hard for 13 straight years.
1: Early morning, I got Mona Lisa by my side. What's the story behind that devious smile?

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Richard Huskisson on Light, back again with another little curious quiz for this afternoon. Something to keep you sharp, keep you thinking, keep your mind working, even as we're wrapping up the week. My question for fun for today is, what is the most common training command taught to dogs? I've raised more than a few pups myself. It was between two for me when I first saw this question. See if you can figure it out, and we'll get the answer in just a bit.

Friday drive home on light, and did you know what the most common training command taught to dogs was? The answer is sit. For me, it was between that or stay. But I mean, stay is usually the command that you give after sit, so makes sense that sit would be the most common. Then it's down, leave it, drop it, heel, off, and so on. There are so many commands you could teach a dog, and most dogs are able to learn all of them with time and practice. But according to the research, it all starts with sit.

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1: Light 99.3 weather for Meaford, Collingwood, and South Georgian Bay. Forecast tonight is mainly clear with a low of 17. Tomorrow looks mainly sunny, high of 25. Sunday looking cloudy with rain, risk of thunderstorms, and a high of 25. That's a look at your Friday afternoon forecast on Light 99.3.
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Light 99.3, the Summer Library Challenge continues to the end of the month. You can try some or all of the Summer Library Challenges for a chance to win a fabulous prize. Get the Library Challenge booklet and have each completed challenge, that is, stamped by a library team member to receive a ballot. Every ballot's a chance to win. See details at the Meaford Public Library.

your favorite getting together songs. One way or another, I'm gonna find ya. Your favorite things are good songs. Oh, I want something just like this. Your favorite it's over songs. If

Richard Huskisson on Light. And you know, we always tell the kids not to drink the pool water and to make sure you shower before and after you swim. But I wonder if we've forgotten why we do that. It's because if the wrong bacteria gets into the pool or the hot tub, it can make you pretty sick. Everything from stomach bugs to swimmer's ear, hot tub rash, or even Legionnaire's disease. I don't mean you should avoid the water, but be sure you follow those rules. Shower before and after you swim, and never drink the pool water.

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1: 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Forecast tonight is mainly clear with a low of 17. Tomorrow looks mainly sunny, high of 25. Sunday looking cloudy with rain, risk of thunderstorms, and a high of 25. That's a look at your Friday afternoon forecast on Light 99.3.
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If things go wrong, it's just incidental. My bad, never got the memo that you never have fun while you're in the limo. Yeah, you wanna ride in the six, you wanna dine in the six. But when I lean for the kiss, you said I'll probably send you some pics. And

Your Friday drive home on light. They are finding weird things underwater recently, partly because water levels dropping around Europe due to the drought, but also because technology has grown better at finding these things. A Belgian underwater photographer discovered an intact 1864 bottle of Guinness while exploring a shipwreck off the coast of Dover. The bottle appeared to be part of a case of 24, and he plans to return for more when conditions allow, but some researchers think they may be able to recreate the historic brew because it was upside down, and that may have kept the seawater out. Guinness, the company, called the find a fascinating window into our past.

Richard Huskis at Online. Oil markets up a little bit today, about a dollar and a half last I checked. I was hoping they'd stay down. We'd get some savings at the pumps, but it doesn't look like that's going to happen. Diesel, though, got a little bit of a break on the way. Experts are suggesting price could come down a couple of cents as we start the weekend. So if you got to fill up, wait until tomorrow for diesel. Otherwise, do as you will. Just always remember to fill up after 6.

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1: 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Forecast tonight is mainly clear with a low of 17. Tomorrow looks mainly sunny, high of 25. Sunday looking cloudy with rain, risk of thunderstorms, and a high of 25. That's a look at your Friday afternoon forecast on Light 99.3.
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Feel so mystical, magical, oh baby, cause and everything in between. All I wanna do is have some fun. 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

You're listening to Light. If you are a parent with a small child and you want to run, but you don't think doing that with a stroller is a good idea, think again. A Penn State University study found that parent runners who use strollers may experience fewer injuries than those who run without. Basically, you're running with a support. It takes some of the impact off your joints, helps you stay steady. So, mom and dad, get yourself a running stroller and go for it.

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1: Light 99.3 weather for Meaford, Collingwood, and South Georgian Bay. Forecast tonight is mainly clear with a low of 17. Tomorrow looks mainly sunny, high of 25. Sunday looking cloudy with rain, risk of thunderstorms, and a high of 25. That's a look at your Friday afternoon forecast on Light 99.3.
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Richard Huskisson on Light. That's going to be it for me for now. Thanks for hanging out through the drive home. Dave is back in on Monday. You can join him then at 3. I'll be back in again with the 80s at 8 in a little over an hour. Hope you're having a fantastic rest of your evening, and I'll talk to you then.

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We'll bring the music. Saturday night. Come on, you worked hard all week. You deserve this. The best of the 80s, 90s, and now. All upbeat and party approved. Saturday Night Fever, starting at 7 on South Georgian Bay's favorites. 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

0: 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I've been waiting for a girl like you. Your favorite Things Are Good songs. Make me feel like I'm the only girl in the world. 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